0: Michael got the call.
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2: 200,000.
1: It's bang on. Congratulations.
0: And nearly hit the floor.
2: 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Gonna pass out.
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1: Is that what it is?
0: That's cuffing season right
1: 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Cuffing season.
0: I'll be bringing you more words that have been added to the dictionary later in the show. Okay. In the meantime, quick break, check the traffic. Hang on.
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0: Okay, 7:49. It is World Car Free Day today. Yeah, right. Martin?
15: Morning, guys. Traffic check. Rochesterstone Road is very busy and slow moving.
0: Thank you very much, my friend. Right, if you're outbound on car sale, let's have a look at it right now. You are moving down on the N28, so that slowdown zone, that 60 zone is going to be in place, I would imagine, for a long time yet. And Martin is right. Rochesterstone Road outbound to Douglas is jammers if you're heading in that general direction. If you're moving the other way to Passage West, you're free-flowing all the way down into Monkstown. Raphine Bridge on the other side of the N28. Very busy down to Shambally. The other side of the city, we jump to the north side. North Ring Road is moving really well, but it is building on the lower Glanmire Road. I've got massive delays on the M8 Dublin Road just before the Dunkettle itself. Airport Hill, it is really full. From Farmers Cross all the way down to the Kinsale Road roundabout. And if you're coming in the N71 direction with the viaduct, long delays before the Bannon Road roundabout. And if you are a regular up around Sunday's Well, trying to make your way down onto the Western Road, traffic over the last couple of mornings has been crazy. There are some roadworks up around Sunday's Well which are continuing to cause some delays, so give yourself a little bit of extra time. 10 to 8, that is your update with Deluxe Bathrooms and Tiling Solutions.
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band Amble here on Cork's Red FM. I'm Aoife Quinlan. It's Tuesday night. Hope you're all keeping well. Thank you for tuning in as always. Now, my favourite song of 2026, without a doubt. I just have it on repeat ever since it came out earlier in the year. This is Coulter. It's called Trapped on Red.

0: the perfect home? 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